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superstars on one song. How lucky are we? My name's Amanda. We kick off your summer holidays this weekend, and I have Alyssa and Kyla on the phone here. They got a special request because they can't get the song out of their heads. They have been singing it all day. They're so good. So crank it up, girl. Sing along. Here's your song, Flowers.

0: beautiful things that I've
1: got. Oh, that Benny Boone with Beautiful Things. Hey, it's Amanda. Some wild weather lately. Rain coming on and off. It's so weird. The clouds have been moving so fast. Rain out of nowhere sometimes. But the forecast right now, I think it's going to straighten out a little bit for Friday for the Outskirts Music Festival. Saskatoon Center, Saskatoon, right in the parking lot. They've got the stage already set up. And it's going to be a good time to kick off summer. I mean, it's the first weekend of summer holidays. You got a whole bunch of artists, including Wide Mouth Mason, Third Eye Blind, and Jelly Roll. Jelly Roll will be in Saskatoon this weekend. Ooh, and Friday is sunny and hot.

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3: So the new Toy Story movie could be the biggest movie of the year so far. It's well on its way. But I want to talk about the soundtrack. Taylor Swift. She's got this new song, I Knew It, I Knew You. What do you think? 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You get to decide. What are your thoughts on this?

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1: He wrote it for the new Toy Story movie, but man, is it relatable. New Taylor Swift, she's leaning into the countryside here of her music. What do you think? Should we play it more? I knew it. I knew you. Let me know. Send me a text. 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My

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12: 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I'm Whitney.

Crank up that music. Bad girl Riri, only girl. Hey, it's Amanda. What has been with the weather lately? Random rains here and there. Doesn't last very long. Comes by again, but hey, we got this text from Morgan, and she says, at least I'm saving on my water bill, because I don't have to water my grass or my flowers.

Those women are so powerful. That song, it's like a storm. Not ready to make nice. Hey, it's Amanda. Big shout out to the class of 2026. We have so many grads happening this week. Actually, most of them happen this entire week. So if you have any advice for the class of 2026, these grade 12s entering the world again, let me know. Send me a text. I'll read it. This is Somber, Homewrecker.

Justin Bieber. Sorry. Hey, it's Amanda. So I would love for you to send me texts that I can read with advice to the class of 2026. All the graduations are happening this week. And I love what Brittany Beetle Schaefer sent in. She said, it's okay to not know what you want to do with your life. You haven't really experienced anything, but don't worry. The world is your playground. Figure it out. Isn't that awesome? And also to follow that up, don't be afraid to make mistakes. Everybody makes mistakes. It's just all that matters

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1: I love this. 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
2: That is Cameron Whitcomb. He will be at Country Thunder this summer. We have so many concerts to look forward to. From Country Thunder, you got Creed right after that guy, Cameron Whitcomb. You got Shake the Lake in Regina, the Beaches just a couple days before. They're in Saskatoon for the summer concerts happening outside. And then this Friday, kicking it all off, you got Jelly Roll headlining the Outskirts Music Festival, which I saw what the stage is starting to look like, and it is going to be awesome. Here's Pink, So What?

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We'll see. We'll see if the rumors are true. But we do know Taylor Swift. She got on stage last night with Lainey Wilson at Travis Kelce's big event.

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I don't know. We know Taylor Swift doesn't do anything without purpose. Maybe we can ask Lainey Wilson when she's here at Country Thunder this summer. Is that going to happen? 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

0: Hey, it's Rob and Shauna. Grab the gown and turn up the music because grad season is officially here.
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1: 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That's Tyler Shaw with Run to You.
2: I'm Amanda. And a big congrats to the class of 2026. Graduations have been happening all week. You see the grads out and about taking pictures in the park with their beautiful gowns. I love this time of year. Now, Nicole, if you could tell these graduates one thing, what advice would you say?
3: I would say to not take life so seriously and to be patient with yourself and to remember to love yourself instead of everybody else.
2: Oh, that is some perfect advice right there. I still need to follow that.
3: I still need to too, and I'm well beyond 18 years old.

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11: 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I'm Whitney.

that Chicka Cherry Cola song. I Want You from Savage Garden. Hey, it's Amanda. This is graduation week. Hats off to the class of 2026. And I love this advice that has been coming in on the text line, on Facebook. Jillian Lee, this is so sweet. She says, you can move mountains, so reach for the stars. Jeff Whittle says, dear graduates, always remember the sunscreen. Isn't that the truth? And Lynette Cormier, this is beautiful. Garden, hey, it's Amanda. This is graduation week. Hats off to the class of 2026. And I love this advice that has been coming in on the text line, on Facebook.

0: with Tim Stone. 3, 2, 1. Here's this week's top three.
1: Bruno Mars is down one. I Just Might, number three. Home Wrecker by Somber, up a spot, number two. The number one.

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3: 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As long as I can remember, I wanted to be a teacher, and I love my job. People say, are you thinking of retiring? I'm like, heck no, I'm still having so much fun, and I still love these kids. The fact that anybody thought enough to put my name forward, that's winning. And so I just thank all of you so much. This is overwhelming.
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3: 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I'm like, heck no, I'm still having so much fun, and I still love these kids. The fact that anybody thought enough to put my name forward, that's winning. And so I just thank all of you so much. 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
0: The SK20 with Tim Stone. Three, two, one. Here's this week's top three.
12: Bruno Mars is down one. I Just Might, number three. Home Wrecker by Somber, up a spot, number two.

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3: 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The fact that anybody thought enough to put my name forward, that's winning. And so I just thank all of you so much. This is overwhelming.
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0: 20 with Tim Stone. 3, 2, 1. Here's this week's top three.
1: Bruno Mars is down one. I Just Might, number three. Home Wrecker by Somber, up a spot, number two. The number one song is

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0: There's Rihanna at 6 o'clock. Good morning. Her guy, ASAP Rocky, is going to be at Calgary Stampede next week. So you have to wonder, will Rihanna tag along? That would be a pretty cool sighting. Welcome to it. It is the last day of school.
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0: And what a perfect forecast for the last day of school. Sunshine mid-20s today and tomorrow. Congrats.

0: to Holy Cross, Osciuck, and St. Joe's graduating today. Well, it sent shockwaves through social media. There's no Spud Nuts at the Saskatoon X this year. They were introduced in the 1950s and have been a summer staple ever since. The X says it's due to staffing, sustainability, the reasons behind the decision. They're not saying they'll never come back, but no Spud Nuts at the X this year. Saskatoon is officially taking and talking arenas, convention centers. What are we going to do with the downtown? Well, they are in talks with Muskeg Lake Cree Nation to develop the downtown, so that has been confirmed. For the first time in 15 months, travel to the U.S. from Canada has seen an increase. Many are dead, and the toll is expected to rise after Venezuela's most powerful earthquake in more than a century. It was 7.5 magnitude, followed up with aftershocks of 7.5. And astronomers have uncovered a pair of giant new planets that are lighter than cotton candy. They're calling them super puffs, and they're the size of Jupiter. That's what's going on this morning in sports. It was a draw, a win, and then sadly, a loss for Team Canada.
1: Beach in the final group game for Canada, but they will advance to the knockout stages of the World Cup for the first time.
0: So we lost 2-1 to Switzerland, Canada taking on South Africa next. It stinks because it won't be at home. It won't be in Vancouver. It will be in LA, but we still get to play South Africa coming up next on Sunday. The Riders getting set to welcome the Argos tomorrow. Tonight, undefeated Edmonton is in Winnipeg taking on the Bombers. And the Blue Jays lost to the Astros 3-1, dropping 2-3 to Houston. Tonight, they start a four-game series with the Rangers in Toronto. We sure have a gorgeous last day of school shaping up. I can't believe I'm saying those words. Last day of school, 23, sunshine today. There's a little chance of an afternoon thunderstorm. And then 27 for tomorrow. In the first day of summer holidays. It's 10 right now. 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

Yeah, starting the morning with La Luxury at 6:06 with Rob and Shauna. Rob is away. A beautiful morning, just like yesterday, and it turned into such a gorgeous day. Another one of those coming up, 23 on this last day of school. And we want your last day of school shout-outs. Hey, if there's a special teacher or maybe someone who works at your school who made your year extra great, maybe it was mom and dad, maybe it was a sibling or a friend, you can let us know. Last day of school shout outs at 306-938-9595. Here's Preston Pablo.

0: Preston Pablo at 6:09 with Rob and Shauna on this last day of school. I can't believe it. It does feel like this year went by in a blink, at least for us anyway. And we've got a perfect last day, like absolutely picture perfect. We've been waiting again for days like this and yesterday and sun, and it's going to be mid-20s today, tomorrow. Congrats to all those graduating. I know it's another busy day for grads. Holy Cross, Oskayak, and St. Joe's walking across that stage. And if you want to do a last day of school, shout out 306-938-9595. Now, the story yesterday, I thought that it was a prank when I first saw the Saskatoon X posted in their Instagram stories. There's no spud nuts at the X this year. They have been here since the 1950s.
1: It's an institution at the X. It's like getting rid of Dukabor bread. Why? It's like such a part of the history.
2: Probably as a teenager, I would think. And it would be like, whoa, there's this big glazed chocolate or vanilla donut. And it had a bit of a different flavor that would be addicting. A donut, but different. I'm quite surprised. I think it was a very much a favorite treat for people.
3: Well, it's not the end of the world, but it's sad to see it go. Something that you look forward to, I guess, and it's not there anymore.
0: Yeah, I'll miss the Spudnut crew. They would always come to the radio station, and we get those warm, tasty Spudnuts, but not to be. The X says it's due to staffing, sustainability, and they just couldn't bring it together to have the Spudnuts this year. So no Spudnuts at the X. Don't worry, there'll still be lots of tasty treats at the X this summer.
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at 6:14. Look at that sun. Oh, another beautiful day. Because it's been kind of up and down, we will take any morning like this. Here's Avril.

0: our skater boy. There's Avril at 617 with Rob and Shauna. Good morning. Thanks for being here on this last day of school. My kids were texting me at 5 o'clock this morning, wondering what to wear and what are we doing to celebrate. They are excited. Me, I get sad. I can't help it. Don't judge, but yes, I do get a little bit sad on the last day of school. And today the kids will be lugging home all those giant grocery bags full of old school supplies, probably some snacks in there, half full binders, some dry markers, and a pile of arts and crafts and schoolwork. So what do you do with all of it? Be honest. Do you keep it? Do you toss it? Do you keep a few special pieces? What constitutes the special pieces? Stacey's in Corman Park, and she left us this voice text.
1: Yes, I kept everything from both of my children. Every single year since kindergarten, they each had a box labeled. All of the things that they made me, I have tucked away in my own tubs. I don't know. It's kind of special. We actually moved last year for the first time in 17 years. Was it a lot? Yes. But they were really happy to have all the things, and they went through each of their boxes, and they chose to downsize and keep stuff from each year, and I just think it's kind of special to look back on.
0: Okay, well, thanks for that, Stacey. So Stacey left us that voice text. She kept absolutely everything and now is slowly giving it back to her kids, which is a nice thing to do. And then if the kids, I guess, want to keep it or toss it. So what do, parents? They're going to come home with all the things today. Do you keep it? Do you toss your kids' items? I'm talking math sheets. I'm talking art projects. Let me know, 306-938-9595.
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0: Sunshine, a great looking last day of school. 23 this afternoon. It's 6:23. Here's Devin Cole. If any-

0: There's Devin Cole at 6:25 in the beautiful sunshine. What a morning. The river looks like glass. We're going to be in the mid-20s today and tomorrow. I can't believe it. The school year comes to a close.
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0: Oh, I've always loved that song so much. Uncle Cracker on C95 at 6:30. Thanks for being here on the last day of school. And what a perfect forecast. Sunshine mid-20s today and tomorrow. Congrats to all of the grads today. We've got Holy Cross, Soskayak, and St. Joe's all graduating and walking across that stage today. Well, this sent social media shockwaves. I could not believe it when I saw this with my own two eyes. There's no Spud Nuts at the Saskatoon X this year. They were introduced in the 1950s and have been at the X ever since. The X says that staffing and sustainability are the reasons behind pulling the Spud Nuts for this year's X. Saskatoon is officially talking arenas and convention centers with the Muskeg Lake Cree Nation to develop the downtown. For the first time in 15 months, travel to the U.S. from Canada has seen a bit of a bump. Many are dead, and the toll is expected to rise. Venezuela's most powerful earthquake in more than a century. And astronomers have uncovered a pair of giant new planets. They're lighter than cotton candy. They're calling them super puffs, so the size of Jupiter. That's what's going on this morning in sports. Well, we had a draw, we had a win, then we had a loss.
1: Beach in the final group game for Canada, but they will advance to the knockout stages of the World Cup for the first time.
0: Well, we lost 2-1 to Switzerland, but Canada will take on South Africa next. We don't get to play at home, which stinks, so it's not going to be the game in Vancouver. It will be in L.A. on Sunday. The Riders getting set to welcome the Argos tomorrow. Tonight, undefeated Edmonton. That's weird to say. Taking on the Blue Bombers in Winnipeg. And the Jays lost to the Astros 3-1, dropping 2 of 3 to Houston. Tonight, they start a four-game series with the Rangers in T.O. We've got beautiful sunshine, a perfect morning on this last day of school, a high today of 23. There is a chance of a thunderstorm, and then 27 in the sun for tomorrow. It's 13 right now, the weather for two men and a truck. 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

I love the beat in that song. One Republic counting stars at 6:36. Good morning. Thanks for being here on the last day of school. What? How did we get here? That just feels nuts to me. It seems like I was just labeling their school supplies. Now they're going to be dragging all that stuff home. What do you do with it? Do you keep it? Do you toss most of it? I feel like I've been kind of tossing it through the year. You can let me know, 306-938-9595. Or if you want to give a last day of school shout out, maybe to a teacher, support staff, mom, dad, a friend. Here's Huntricks and Golden.

0: Hendrix and Golden. 6:39, sunshine. What a morning for this last day of school, getting to mid-20s today, tomorrow. Might have some rain for the weekend, which I'm kind of bummed about because parents want sunshine and we still have to work today and tomorrow. But hopefully the forecast will change a little bit because we also have Pride Parade happening on Sunday. So hopefully some sun for that.
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2: What's trending?
0: Well, Taylor Swift has the biggest song in the world to go along with the biggest movie in the world. She's number one with I Knew It, I Knew You from Toy Story 5. And these wedding plans are full steam ahead. The Times reports that a permit has been filed with New York City to close the streets around Madison Square Garden from July 2nd to July 4th. That is two full days. And you are telling me that you're closing down all of those super busy, popular New York streets? The Chiefs have rented a nearby hotel? I think she's got something bigger planned. This isn't just a wedding. What if she has a huge concert? I could see it happening. And what a flashback this is. On this day in 2009, the king of pop, Michael Jackson, died at his L.A. mansion. Propofol intoxication. So it was an overdose for this sleeping medication, if you want to call it that. 50 years old. That's what struck me about this story. Putting myself, first of all, when that news broke, and I remember exactly what I was doing. But he was only 50, and it's like I forgot that part of it. Now movie about Michael's life, one of the biggest of the year. So, so good if you want to see that one in theaters maybe this weekend. But yeah, Michael Jackson passing away 2009 at age 50. That's what's trending for Motion Fitness. Change your life and have fun. 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

0: I'm 41 in too deep at 6:48 on this last day of school. Robin, Shauna with you. Sunshine. Perfect forecast. If you want to send a shout out maybe to a graduate or to someone special on this last day of school, we got this text from Muna. My son, Christo, it's his graduation day today. I want to congratulate him and wish him all the best and a very bright future ahead. I love him so much. Jennifer texted in Warman, a shout out to my daughter, Kaylee. She graduates today from the LPN program. Way to go. Congratulations. I'm so proud of her. Definitely very, very proud of all the grads happening today. And still over the next few days, there's still grads happening tomorrow as well. What do you keep from the kids' school year? Because you know they're going to be dragging home huge garbage bags of stuff today. Haley in Hampton, what do you do?
1: So I keep the really nice art bit, and then the rest doesn't make it in the house because I make them throw it in the recycling bin on the way in. Oh, yeah. I don't need math sheets or English sheets or anything like that.
0: You've got three kids. Who judges what the nice art is?
1: Me.
0: Yeah, fair enough. Are you like, Haley, do you throw it all out? Do you keep some of it? Do you keep all of it? Let me know. 306-938-9595.
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0: At 6:53, sun. It is perfectly still. Just an amazing summer morning on the last day of school. Here's Taylor.

0: There's Taylor Swift, busy planning that wedding, and I think something more is going into that Madison Square Garden event. They've booked off all the streets to close from July 2nd to July 4th. Maybe a concert or something. I mean, who knows, right? She's always full of surprises. At 6:57 in the sun, what a beautiful last day of school. Got a text from Dan and Kalonze. So Shauna Cash, was he devastated about Canada losing at the World Cup? I wouldn't say he was devastated. He was definitely sad yesterday, but here's the thing. He also knew that it was the last day of school today, and he had all the fun to look forward to, and now we just pin all of our hopes on South Africa and that game coming up on Sunday.
1: Good morning.
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0: Hey, if you want to give a last day of school shout out, maybe to a teacher, a friend, 306-938-9595. Here's Natalie and Brulia.

0: How are we feeling? Are we a little bit sad like me? My kids know to expect this. I get all the emotions. Big shout out to Sarah and Val Pritchard, amazing, dedicated teachers. We just got that text from Lori. If you want to send a special shout out this morning, 306-938-9595. Congrats to Holy Cross, Oskayak, and St. Joe's, all celebrating their graduations today. Well, this sent social media shockwaves across our city. No spud nuts at the Saskatoon X this year. They were introduced in the 1950s, and they've been at the X ever since. The X says staffing and sustainability are the reasons behind the decision. Hopefully, they'll come back one day. Saskatoon is officially talking arenas and convention centers with the Muskeg Lake Cree Nation to help develop the downtown. For the first time in 15 months, travel to the U.S. from Canada has seen a bit of an increase, maybe because of World Cup. Many are dead, and the toll is expected to rise after Venezuela's most powerful earthquake in more than a century. It was a 7.5 magnitude quake, and then the aftershock was just as strong. And astronomers have uncovered a pair of giant new planets. They're lighter than cotton candy, and they're calling them super puffs. They're the size of Jupiter. That's what's going on this morning for Precision Auto Body.
1: Eight in the final group game for Canada, but they will advance to the knockout stages of the World Cup for the first time.
0: It was a loss, sadly, for Canada at World Cup. We lost 2-1 to Switzerland, Canada taking on South Africa next. The Riders getting set to welcome the Argos tomorrow. Tonight, undefeated Edmonton is in Winnipeg to take on the Blue Bombers. And the Jays lost to the Astros 3-1, dropping 2 of 3 to Houston. Tonight, they'll start a 4-game series with the Rangers in Toronto. We've got sun. It is a beautiful last day of school, very similar to yesterday. There's a little chance of a thunderstorm, a high of 23, and then 27 for tomorrow for the first day of summer holidays. It's 13 right now.

always love that song. Natalie Imbruglia and Torn at 7 o'clock. Thanks for being here on a beautiful last day of school. Look at that sunshine. There is not a breath of wind.

David Guetta, MBB Rexha at 7:07 on this last day of school. Trish in Willow Grove texted, so she works at a school, and she said, I forgot to tell you, tag, you're it. She always says that to us, that they tag the parents, and now we have our children for the next couple of months. Thanks, Trish, and I hope that you have a wonderful last day. And she says, it's always emotional saying goodbye to some of the kiddos that I know are moving on to other schools and other grades. That's how I feel. I'm always emotional on the last day of school just because the kids have changed so much. If you want to send a shout out or maybe a grad, congratulations, 306-938-9595. It sure is a beautiful last day of school morning. We've got sun. It's going to be 23 today. Here's Olivia Dean.

0: Love her voice. That's Olivia Dean, Man I Need, at 7:11 on the last day of school. Summer sunshine. This is a perfect last day. The river is like glass. There's no wind. It's going to be hot today, mid-20s for today, and even hotter for tomorrow. Weekend might be a little bit rainy. Let's hope that that forecast changes. Well, I couldn't believe this. I thought that maybe it was some kind of weird prank or, I don't know, a rage bait thing. But it is true. No spud nuts at the Saskatoon X this year.
1: It's an institution at the X. It's like getting rid of Dukabor bread. Why? It's like such a part of the history.
2: Probably as a teenager, I would think. And it would be like, whoa, there's this big glazed chocolate or vanilla donut. And it had a bit of a different flavor that would be addicting. A donut, but different. I'm quite surprised. I think it was a very much a favorite treat for people.
3: Well, it's not the end of the world, but it's sad to see it go. Something that you look forward to, I guess, and it's not there anymore.
0: It is a different treat. You know, they use the potato flour instead of regular flour, and that gives it the spud nut quality. And it will be sad, since the 1950s, the spud nuts have been part of the Saskatoon X. Now, don't worry. There are so many other tasty treats. We'll be just fine at the X this summer, but definitely some sadness. And who knows, maybe the spud nuts will come back.
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7: Good morning. Meadows Parkway, the southbound lanes are closed from Meadows Boulevard to Zimmerman Road, but there is two-way traffic in the northbound lanes. Circle Drive East, the westbound curb lane is closed from Venture Crescent to First Avenue North, and Melville Street is closed from Lorne Avenue to Jasper Avenue. For closures and more, sign up at saskatoon.ca/dailyroadreport.
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0: At 7:15, if you want to give a shout out on this last day of school, maybe to a grad, to a teacher, 306-938-9595. Here's Flo Rida and T-Pain.

0: What a good one. Flo Rida and T-Pain at 719 with Rob and Shauna. Beautiful sunny start to this last day of school. Shout out. Hit me up. 306-938-9595. Our buddy Tyler in Evergreen. I'm sensing some sadness.
1: I'm a big guy with big emotions. I was literally standing in his door crying this morning.
0: Oh, jeez.
1: He wakes up. He's like, what are you doing? I'm like, it's going up.
0: He'll always remember that, you know. Yeah, my dad woke me up crying.
1: That was a joke between his buddies when he was reading his speech at his farewell. His buddy Coco goes up to him. He's like, I bet you your dad's going to cry.
0: Aw, that's nice, though.
1: Yeah. Have a good one.
0: Have a great last day.
1: All right.
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At 7:23, lots of sunshine. Got a text from Kim in River Heights. She says, oh, boo about the spud nuts. That's the reason that I go to the X. Have to find a new treat, Kim. Man, in case you missed it, spud nuts out of the X. First time in 50 years.

There's Shaboozy at 7:26 with Rava and Shauna. What a picture perfect last day of school forecast. We'll be in the mid-20s, 27 for tomorrow. How are you feeling, parents? Excited? A little bit sad like Tyler? I'm kind of sad on the last day. Here's Nelly, say it right.

0: There's Ellie at 7:30 with Rob and Shauna. Happy last day of school. Here we are.
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0: Congrats to all the grads today. We've got Holy Cross, Oskayak, and St. Joe's graduating. If you want to send a last day shout out maybe to a special teacher or a friend or family member, 306-938-9595. Well, it did send social media shockwaves through our city. No spud nuts at the Saskatoon X this year. They were introduced in the 1950s, a summer staple ever since. The X says due to staffing and some sustainability issues, they were unable to bring the spud nuts back this year. Saskatoon is officially Talking Arena Convention Center with the Muskeg Lake Cree Nation to help develop our downtown. For the first time in 15 months, maybe this is due to World Cup, travel to the U.S. from Canada has seen an increase. Many are dead, and the toll is expected to rise after Venezuela's most powerful earthquake in more than a century. And astronomers have uncovered a pair of giant new planets. They're lighter than cotton candy, and they're calling them super puffs. They're the size of Jupiter. That's what's going on this morning for Northridge Developments in sports. Well, we had the draw, we had a win, and now we have a loss.
5: Beach in the final group game. But they will advance to the knockout stages of the World Cup for the first time.
0: Yeah, too bad. We lost 2-1 to Switzerland yesterday. Canada will take on South Africa next on Sunday. The Riders getting set to welcome the Argos tomorrow. Tonight, undefeated Edmonton is in Winnipeg. And the Jays lost to the Astros 3-1, dropping 2 of 3 to Houston. Tonight, they start a 4-game series with the Rangers in T.O. 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What an absolutely picture-perfect last day of school. Sunshine, 23. Might see a thunderstorm later. Hopefully not. 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

0: At 7:36, thanks for being here today on this last day of school. Sunshine 23 this afternoon. Got a text from Dan and Kalonze. So, Shauna Cash, was he devastated at Canada losing? He was sad yesterday, but then he also had the last day of school looming over him, so he was pretty pumped about that.
1: This is like the one game I've watched in the past, like, I don't know, 5 years. It was good. It was really close.
2: Definitely a great atmosphere. Love being here. I'm initially from Toronto, so, you know, coming out to Saskatoon and being able to celebrate with everybody has been really good.
0: Yeah, the bars have been busy, you know, even for these afternoon games, as I think the whole country is getting caught up in this World Cup fever. Unfortunately, yes, we did lose to the Swiss yesterday, Canada taking on South Africa next. That game goes Sunday. Here's NSYNC. You're right.

0: NSYNC. It almost feels like Feel Good Friday, but it isn't. It's last day of school. If you want to send a last day shout out to maybe a special teacher or a friend, someone who works at your school, 306-938-9595. Look at that gorgeous sunshine. This is a picture perfect last day of school. It's going to be 23 today and then 27 tomorrow for the first day of summer holidays.
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2: What's trending?
0: Bring on the roses, bring on the tears. It looks like we are getting Taylor Frankie Paul's season of Bachelorette as early as mid-July. Now, remember, it was canceled before it even began after some allegations against her surfaced, and ABC said, that's it, we're pulling it. Didn't run the season, even though it was finished. And then they took a pause and realized, well, there's still some money to be made. So we will get that season of Bachelorette. I'll watch it for sure. I have to see it now. Probably in the next couple of weeks, ABC will announce that. Hey, Miley Cyrus is getting her own Barbie doll. This was really cute. She posted a picture of her star on the Hollywood Walk of Fame, which she just got a couple of weeks ago. And you can see someone's legs poking out, but when you actually zoom in, they're Barbie legs. So that's how she made the announcement that she's getting her own Barbie. And Oprah, our friend Oprah, she's a bit more grounded these days. She's released her favorite things list 6 months ahead of Christmas. But items start at under $20. This is the first time. This used to be the list of never affordable in this life craziness. Her and Gwyneth Paltrow in the same vein. But now Oprah's changed. $20, some of her favorite things. And that's what's trending.
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0: C95. Happy last day of school. Congrats to all the grads celebrating today. This is such a dynamite new song from Summer. Here's Homewrecker on C95.

0: obsessed with that song right now. Somber and Homewrecker at 7:48. Sunshine. It's perfectly still outside. These are the mornings that we dream about in the middle of January. It is the last day of school. If there's a special someone in your life that you want to send a shout out to, maybe it's a teacher or someone who works at your school, a friend who made your year extra great, we'd love to hear from you at 306-938-9595. It is our favorite kindergarten teacher, Karen.
1: Next week, I'm going to be beaching, not teaching. I'm actually wearing a t-shirt that says that, too. I had it made. I know my kids can't read it, but they know how much I love the beach. I don't know. It just kind of fits. It was so great. I had the last day with yesterday's group, and like literally by 9:02, I was in tears. This little boy gave me this book called Thank You Teacher, and he looks at me and he says, "You're gonna love it, Mrs. Tokar." Saw the handwritten message from his mom, and I looked at him and I said, "You know what, buddy, is it okay if I read it later?"
0: Oh, see?
1: I couldn't even talk.
0: There can be some sad feelings right on the last day.
1: Yep, and especially with kindergarten, I find that we love them so much. We really just love these kids, and it's just so hard. Some of the kids, it's the first time they've been away from their parents, right? So
0: yeah,
1: I'm pretty lucky with the groups I had this year. Their families were so great. The kids were amazing. It's been such a great year. So thanks for starting my day off so great with the radio show, guys.
0: Well, you make our mornings, Karen. Have a wonderful last day of school.
1: Have a great day.

0: There's Taylor. Is she planning something more than a wedding? It is wild times around Madison Square Garden. It is going to all be closed off, all the streets around Madison Square Garden in New York City, July 2nd to July 4th. So they have the wedding, let's say. Is she doing something more like, I don't know, a big giant free concert? I could totally see it. It's 7:53. Good morning. Last day of school. And what a perfect forecast. It's so beautiful this morning. Got a text from Sheila in Hampton. Happy last day to all of my staff and students. Ecole Cardinal Leger School. Madame Gonzalez says, have a wonderful summer. Thank you so much for all of the texts that we're getting this morning about the last day. Trish in Willow Grove, she says, I'm a little bit emotional. There's just something about saying goodbye to all these kids and not knowing when you'll see them again. Today's also the day that the kids lug home the giant grocery bags full of old, kind of used school supplies, half full binders, some dry markers, a pile of arts and crafts and schoolwork. So what do you do with all of that stuff? Do you keep it? Do you toss it? Maybe keep a few special pieces? I never know what to do. This is Stacey in Corman Park. She left us a voice text.
1: Yes, I kept everything from both of my children. Every single year since kindergarten, they each had a box labeled. All of the things that they made me, I have tucked away in my own tubs. I don't know. It's kind of special. We actually moved last year for the first time in 17 years. Was it a lot? Yes. But they were really happy to have all the things, and they went through each of their boxes, and they chose to downsize and keep stuff from each year. And I just think it's kind of special to look back on.
0: I like the idea of keeping a few things, and I do. I will keep some of the special pieces, maybe a few pictures, a math test, something like that. But you surely can't keep all of it. I mean, I don't even know where I would store it all. A lot of it does get junked. Do you keep? Do you toss? What do you do with all the kids' stuff that they're dragging home on this last day of school? You can let me know at 306-938-9595. It is sure going to be a spectacular last day. 23 in the sun later on. And then 27 tomorrow for the first day of summer holidays.
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0: Got this text. Hey, Shauna, can you say happy graduation day to Axiom Medical Massage Therapy graduating students of 2026? We graduate today after 2 years of hard work. Love to all of my classmates. That is Laura. I know Laura, and she's just a beauty. Thanks, Laura in Warman, for that text. If you want to send a grad shout out, we've got Oskayak and St. Joe's and Holy Cross graduating today. 306-938-9595. 7:56. Here's Sabrina Espresso on C95.

0: There's Sabrina, 8 o'clock with Rob and Shauna. These are the kind of mornings that we waited for and hoped for in the middle of January. Sunshine, there's no wind. We're going to be mid-20s on this last day of school. And lots of great shout-outs coming in. Can I send a big congratulations to my sweet, sweet James, who is graduating kindergarten today, and also his big brother, Charlie, who finished grade 2. Way to go, boys. Happy grade 8 grad to my nephew, Will. Happy last day of school, my nephews, Miles and Alec, my sisters, Sarah and Christina. They're both teachers. I want to wish them the best last day. That's from Rebecca. Hey, Shauna, this is what I used to do on the last day. I took pictures of all the kids' projects, then make that into a picture book, and that's of their whole year. It's like a magazine-style book that's printed, and then you get to keep the book. That is such a terrific idea, talking about what you do with all the things the kids bring home on the last day. And then a shout-out to Willow Grove School, grade 8s. It's their last day of elementary school. Congrats to Holy Cross, Osciac, St. Joe's, all of the high school grads from today. Well, this sent some social media shockwaves. This was filling my feed yesterday. There will be no Spud Nuts at the Saskatoon X this year. The Spud Nuts were introduced in 1950 and have been a summer staple ever since. And the X says just due to staffing and some other issues, they have decided to remove the Spud Nuts from the X menu. Saskatoon is officially talking arenas and convention centers with the Muskeg Lake Cree Nation to help develop the downtown. For the first time in 15 months, and I'm almost wondering if World Cup has something to do with this, travel to the U.S. from Canada has seen an increase. Many are dead, and the toll is expected to rise after Venezuela's most powerful earthquake in more than a century. And astronomers have uncovered a pair of new planets. They're giant, they're lighter than cotton candy, they're called super puffs, and they're the size of Jupiter. That's what's going on this morning for Enns Toyota. In sports, not the finish we were hoping for.
1: Beach in the final group game for Canada, but they will advance to the knockout stages of the World Cup.
0: Yes, we lost 2-1 to Switzerland yesterday at World Cup. Canada will take on South Africa on Sunday. The Riders getting set to welcome the Argos tomorrow. Tonight, undefeated Edmonton goes to Winnipeg. And the Blue Jays lost to the Astros 3-1, dropping 2 of 3 to Houston. Tonight, they start a 4-game series with the Rangers in Toronto. Sports for Saskatoon Smiles Dental Studios. We have a spectacular last day of school shaping up. Sunshine and 23. Little chance of a thunderstorm rolling through. Hopefully not later on. And then 27 in the sun tomorrow for the first day of summer holidays. It's 14 right now, and the weather is for Lieutenant Dan's Ice Cream Shack. 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

0: fun. And yes, all the teenagers gonna be at home hanging out with us, eating all of our food. That is the biggest change for me with the kids being home now for summer holidays. We just go through so many snacks. It's snacks like 47 times a day. It's 8:06, last day of school with Rob and Shauna. Thanks for being here. Sunshine, it's going to be so nice today. A high of 23.
1: Seeing my friends and learning.
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8: A ton of my friends over for like sleepovers.
0: Oh, sleepovers and sprinklers and pool parties. The last day. Yeah, I'm kind of sad about it. Good morning, Shauna. This is Tracy. I'm a teacher over at Ernest Linder School. I would like to send a huge shout out to our big admin team there. They are so amazing. They give us such wonderful opportunities. A fantastic year. Thanks for that. And if you would like to send a shout out, a grad shout out we have from Lease Community School. It's their grad today. You can text me 306-938-9595. Good vibes with this song. It's Bruno. I Just Might on C95.

0: might be my song of summer. That feels good. Bruno, I Just Might at 8:11 on the last day of school. Look at that sunshine, though. I am glad that we have beautiful last days, because it was looking pretty gloomy. Monday, Tuesday was nothing but rain. And here we go, just bright and spectacular summer sun. I always say I feel a bit sad on the last day of school. I just actually posted some pictures on the first day of school compared to the last day and put them side by side. And you don't realize how much your kids change over the course of a year. Cash, he's in grade two, finishing grade two. He shot up so much. He got really tall. He lost teeth. He grew teeth. He looks completely different. Our friend Tyler in Evergreen, you're feeling all the feels.
1: I'm a big guy with big emotions. I was literally standing in his door crying this morning.
0: Oh, jeez.
1: He wakes up, he's like, what are you doing? I'm like, what's going on?
0: He'll always remember that, you know. Yeah, my dad woke me up crying.
1: That was a joke between his buddies when he was reading his speech at his farewell. His buddy Coco goes up to him. He's like, I bet you your dad's going to cry.
0: Aw, that's nice, though.
1: Yeah. Have a good one.
0: Have a great last day.
1: All right.
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at age 16, 14, getting to 23 on this last day of school. Here's Justin Bieber and Ghost on C95.

There's Justin Bieber and Ghost. He's been at some of the World Cup games. There was a rumor going around yesterday that maybe he will do the closing ceremonies, which would be so huge. It's 8:19 on this last day of school. Thanks for being here. Sunshine, 14 getting to 23 today. I got this text. Good morning, Shauna. Can I do a shout out to all the grade eights at Chief Whitecap School? It is their last day walking through these doors. I had talked to you a couple of weeks ago about my son graduating grade eight and how hard it was hitting me. I didn't cry at their ceremony yesterday, but I sure bawled driving by the school. I'm getting emotional now. By the school after work yesterday, 9 years at that school, 9 years with his group of friends and those amazing teachers. High school is going to hit so different. I wanted to share this song that this exact class sang at their kindergarten grad all those years ago. Oh my gosh, and Carrie sent the video. So that kindergarten class doing this song, walking through those doors for the very last time. Oh my word, Carrie. I was already feeling sad today. It's happy sad though. Congrats to all the grads. Here's Britt on C95.

0: There's Brit on C95 at 8:23 on this last day of school. Oh, I've been finding myself getting emotional reading all of these amazing texts and well wishes and greetings and grads. I want to congratulate my son Ryden on graduating kindergarten, his brother Ryson from preschool, and their oldest brother Rylan finishing grade 4. That's a busy household. What things do you keep from your kids' school year? Because you know they're going to come home today with these giant garbage bags full of stuff. What do you do with all the stuff? This is Haley in Hampton.
1: So I keep the really nice art bit, and then the rest doesn't make it in the house because I make them throw it in the recycling bin on the way in. Oh, yeah. I don't need math sheets or English sheets or anything like that.
0: You've got 3 kids. Who judges what the nice art is?
1: Me.
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827, gorgeous sunshine, 23 today. Later on, we're getting new music from this guy, and I can't wait. Here's Benson Boone, Beautiful Things on C95.

0: for the things that I've got.
1: We are getting new Benson Boone later today. We will have it for you. I can't wait. I hope it's a giant power ballad like that. That's what he is so good at. Beautiful things at 8:30. Good morning, Rob and Shauna with you. Look at that sunshine. It's going to be 23 today. We're already at 17. And you got to play that, right? Last day of school. Congrats to all of the grads and the amazing shout outs that we're getting on the text today. Holy Cross graduating, Oskayak and St. Joe's. And if you would like to send a special greeting maybe to a teacher or to some friends or your family, 306-938-9595. Well, this sent social media shockwaves over our city. No spud nuts at the Saskatoon X this year. They were introduced in 1950, and they've been a summer staple ever since. But the X says that staffing and sustainability are reasons behind the decision to pull spud nuts from the X menu. Saskatoon is talking arenas, talking convention centers with the Muskeg Lake Cree Nation. This is official. And hopefully it gets something going to develop the downtown. For the first time in 15 months, travel to the U.S. from Canada has seen an increase. Almost wonder if that's because of World Cup. Many are dead, and the death toll is expected to rise after Venezuela's most powerful earthquake in more than a century. And astronomers have uncovered a pair of giant new planets. They're lighter than cotton candy, they're called super puffs, and they are the size of Jupiter. That's what's going on this morning for the Health Sciences Association of Saskatchewan. In sports, well, we had the draw, we had the win, and then sadly we had a loss.
2: Beach in the final group game for Canada, but they will to the knockout stages of the World Cup for the first time.
1: 2-1 loss to Switzerland. Canada takes on South Africa next. Now, what's unfortunate is, had we won, we would have been able to play in Canada, but now our game is in LA. Sunday is when we will take on South Africa. The Riders are getting set to welcome the Argos tomorrow night. Tonight, undefeated Edmonton goes to Winnipeg. And the Blue Jays lost to the Astros 3-1, dropping 2 of 3 to Houston. Tonight, they start a 4-game series with the Rangers in Toronto. We've got sun, and there is not even a breath of wind. What a picture-perfect start to this last day of school. 23 and then 27 in the sun for the first day of summer holidays tomorrow. Looks like rain for the weekend. I don't want to talk about it. We've got the Pride Parade on Sunday. I don't want it to rain on our parade. It's 17 right now, and the weather is for Saskatoon Co-op, celebrating 90 years in Saskatoon. Thank you to our members for supporting local and supporting your Saskatoon Co-op.

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1: All right. Could we see Rihanna at Calgary Stampede next week? ASAP Rocky, her hubby, is going to be at Stampede. I could see her tagging along. That's Don't Stop the Music at 8:38. We've got summer sunshine on this last day of school. It is a beauty. And we're doing shout outs, whether that's a graduate or maybe just someone special, a teacher, admin staff, someone in your school system you want to just give a last day shout out to. Good morning. A happy St. Joe's grad day to our niece, McKinley. She's such an amazing young lady. She always has time for her little cousins and we just love her to bits. Love, Auntie Danielle. Happy grad day. Here's Olivia Dean. So easy on C95.

0: There's Olivia Dean at 8:40. That is going out to two of our favorite bus drivers, school bus driver Tammy, school bus driver in Asquith. I'm trying to find the name. Oh, I just had the text on the very, very tip of my tongue here. I'm going to find it. It's the school bus that goes to Asquith School, and they requested a special song as well. Good morning. Ah. Lost it here in my text. I will find it again. And school bus driver Hope, one of our favorite school bus drivers. So that is for all of the school bus drivers on this last day of class.
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2: What's trending?
0: Well, Taylor Swift has the biggest song in the world to go along with the biggest movie. She is number one from Toy Story 5, and wedding plans are full steam ahead. The Times reports that a special permit was filed in New York City to close the streets around Madison Square Garden from July 2nd to July 4th. Do you know what that means? To close all those streets around a huge New York landmark for two full days? I think there's more going on here than just the wedding. I wouldn't be shocked if we see some kind of Taylor Swift concert. Something has to be taking place, not just a wedding. The Chiefs also have rented a nearby hotel. And wow, what a flashback this is. On this day in 2009, the king of pop, Michael Jackson, passed away. He had a propofol, high levels of it in his bloodstream. Basically a super, super hardcore sleep medication. That's what he was taking it for. And this blows me away because maybe I didn't think about it at the time, but he was only 50. 50 years old. So young. And of course, we've been playing and having this huge resurgence of MJ music because of the movie. That's what's trending for Style Encore. 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
0: At 8:46, 17 right now, getting to 23 on this last day of school. Here's Panic.

0: There's Panic. School bus driver Carrie in Asquith. That was her special request for all the kids at Asquith School. We heard from school bus driver Tammy, our friend school bus driver Hope, and then we got a text from Vanessa. I'd love to send a shout out to all the Hertz school bus drivers. Have a great summer, everyone. And a special happy last day for all of the teachers, Vanessa says, and all of the support staff as well. Here's our favorite kindergarten teacher. It's Kindergarten Karen.
1: Next week, I'm going to be beaching, not teaching. I'm actually wearing a t-shirt that says that, too. I had it made. I know my kids can't read it, but they know how much I love the beach. I don't know. It just kind of fits. It was so great. I had the last day with yesterday's group, and like literally by 9:02, I was in tears. This little boy gave me this book called Thank You, Teacher. And he looks at me and he says, "You're going to love it, Mrs. Tokar." Saw the handwritten message from his mom. And I looked at him and I said, "You know what, buddy? Is it okay if I read it later?"
0: Oh, see?
1: I couldn't even talk.
0: There can be some sad feelings right on the last day.
1: Yep. And especially with kindergarten, I find that we love them so much. We really just love these kids, and it's just so hard. Some of the kids, it's the first time they've been away from their parents, right? So
0: yeah,
1: I'm pretty lucky with the groups I had this year. Their families were so great. The kids were amazing. It's been such a great year. So thanks for starting my day off so great with the radio show, guys.
0: Well, you make our mornings, Karen. Have a wonderful last day of school.
1: Have a great day.
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I love her voice. That's Sophia Camara, Girls Like You. Shauna with you on C95. Happy last day of school, and what a perfect forecast. Beautiful sunshine. And tomorrow it gets hot. It's David Guetta and Sia.

We get a lot of texts about that song. Tame Impala and Jenny. It's called Dracula. Congrats to Holy Cross, Osciuck, St. Joe's, all graduating today. Here's Snow on C95.

0: There's Alanis. She's headlining Calgary Stampede next week. You ought to know on C95. Last day of school. Trish works in a school. Feel like you're kind of making fun of me.
1: And then we're all going to say, tag your itch, and then you get your children all day long.
0: Oh, I know the pass off, Trish. I am familiar with it.
1: That's okay. You can do it.
0: Oh, I hope I can do it. 2 months with the kids at home. Oh, it'll be great. That's what's trending for Saskatoon Co-op, celebrating 90 years in Saskatoon. 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Enjoy this last day of school. Here's Alex Warren on C95. They say

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1: Well, it sent social media shockwaves. No spud nuts at the Saskatoon X this year. No spud nuts. They've been around since the 1950s.
2: Very much a favorite treat for people.
3: 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Something that you look forward to, I guess, and it's not there anymore.
1: I'm sad about the spud nuts. The X says that staffing and sustainability, the reasons behind the decision. Hopefully the spud nuts will come back again.

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2: Cameron Whitcomb is going to be at Country Thunder. We are counting down. Now, this is a bit of a weird story. Country Thunder was supposed to be in Calgary in a couple of days. Canceled last minute. Blaming noise bylaws. Really weird to pull it so close to showtime. Here's Shaggy on
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0: ceremonies at World Cup. He's been at a couple of games. Sad loss for Canada yesterday.
1: This is like the one game I've watched in the past, like, I don't know, 5 years. It was good. It was really close.
2: Definitely a great atmosphere. Love being here. I'm initially from Toronto, so being able to celebrate with everybody has been really good.
0: Oh, it was sad. We had a draw. We had a win. And then a loss. Canada taking on South Africa next at World Cup. This is one of my favorite songs right now. Ella Langley.

There's Hosier Too Sweet with Shauna Foster. Good morning. Got a text from Laurel in the family. Congrats to my niece. She's graduating today. She's got two dresses, doing an outfit change. I love to hear it. My parents would have flipped if I would have said, oh yeah, in addition to that $500 dress, I need another $500 dress. That wasn't a thing when I graduated.

Hey, what's going on? It is Whitney. I am at First Student. Now, this is where you need to come to get that extra cash, okay? We all need a little extra change in the pocket these days, and First Student has got that perfect work balance that you have been looking for, that you've been waiting for. $23 an hour here at First Student, and they help you get your Class S, okay? Now, right now, as you're just driving around, you got your Class 5 license. They're going to put you through some training, okay? You got 20 hours of classroom training, another 20 hours on the road. You're going to work pivot points. You're going to learn merging, you know, the actual rules of the road that some of us sometimes forget about, because it's all about keeping those kids safe, right? I mean, if you love kids, if you need your kids with you during work hours, this is the place to come. Again, work-life balance is amazing. And, of course, we have got an incredible barbecue happening at First Student. This is 110 Faithful Crescent. Just on Faithful, you'll see all the flags and everything. So come have some barbecue. Come also check in and see if maybe this is something that you want to check into. First Student. You're

0: I can't help it. I always feel a little sad at the end of a school year. So how are the kids feeling?
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4: 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She's moving to Costa Rica to live there, and I will miss her.
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0: Oh, the fun of the start of summer holidays. With Charlotte Cardin, The Way We Touch.

0: 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If you are driving the bus, if you are driving a school bus full of those awesome kids, you're going to have about 20 hours of classroom training, because right now you got your class 5, right? You got your regular driver's license. You are going to be upgraded to a class S. They'll help you do that by helping you learn and even taking you on the road. You're going to do another like 20 hours of driver training, you know, pivot points, merging, that kind of stuff. I drove a big school bus last year, and listen, if I can do it, you can do it. And it's certainly one of those things that the more you do it, the more comfortable you get. So First Student is where we are today. 110 Faithful Crescent. 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
4: 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People say, are you thinking of retiring? I'm like, heck no, I'm still having so much fun, and I still love these kids. The fact that anybody thought enough to put my name forward, that's winning. And so I just thank all of you so much. 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
13: Hey, what's going on? It's Whitney. Summer's off. 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Does that sound like a pretty decent career? Well, we got it here at First Student, 110 Faithful Crescent. All you need is to have your class five license right now. So that's basically your regular driver's license. You got that. They're going to help you get that class S license so you can drive a bus full of kids, or, you know, sports teams, excursions, I mean, team building. They do a lot of things, not just students. First Student is where we are, though, at 110 Faithful Crescent, or if maybe you're a business and you have some summer plans coming up and you need a bus, check out First Student. They can help you out. workatfirst.com is where you go to check out more information. Also, make sure you look at some of those requirements for this potential new career of yours. You can even bring your kids on the bus with you. So, yes, when I say flexible, I mean flexible. First Student is where we are, and we're inviting you over for lunch around 11 o'clock. We're going to get things going.

Love her voice. Olivia Dean, Man I Need with Shauna Foster. So what's the summer holiday plan? Because the first time in 15 months, travel to the U.S. from Canada has seen an increase. Are we changing our travel minds? Here's Nickelback.

It's Hendrix and Golden on C95. We have got sunshine. What a nice forecast for this last day of school. Sun, mid-20s today and tomorrow. Congrats to Holy Cross, Osciac, St. Joe's, all graduating today. It's Shawn Mendes on C95.

0: There's Tate McRae. You broke me first. Good morning, Shauna, with you. Starting summer holidays.
1: I hope everyone has a great summer to visit my family, go swimming, and have lots of fun.
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3: 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A ton of my friends over for, like, sleepovers.
0: Oh, it's the first days that are the most exciting. And yes, I get sad. All the emotions. The last day of school. Here's Keith Urban.

One of Preston Pablo's biggest influences, MJ, and Preston Pablo has got the moves as well. And this is so hard to believe. 2009 on this day, we lost Michael Jackson, the King of Pop. Here's Sabrina Carpenter.

0: Hey, what's going on? It's Whitney. We are at First Student, which is just on Faithful. The grill is on. The burgers are ready. Come on down for a free lunch and check out what could be your new career, okay? Also, we got the last pair of Outskirts Music Festival tickets we're giving away, okay? You can enter your name into the draw box here. Outskirts Music Festival, of course, tomorrow night, Jelly Roll and every other artist you've ever loved will be at Sastel Center. Okay, but getting back to your new career, okay? This is where you could be working. This is First Student. This is a very flexible $23 an hour. It's a global company too, which I think is really interesting. So if you move anywhere in the world, in fact, somebody from last year, Thomas, moved to Edmonton. They were able to get him a job right away. So lots of opportunity. That is for sure. They're trying to fill 40 to 50 positions, and people come in and they snap up these jobs. So come see us as soon as you can. We are on Faithful at First Student. Check it out on Google Maps. It is just right by the big field. You'll see the signs.
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2: Number one song in the world from the number one movie in the world. Of course, it's Taylor Swift busy planning her Madison Square Garden wedding. Such a pretty song and so fitting. I knew it. I knew you.

just smiled the whole way through that performance. They sound so good together. And Lainey Wilson is going to be here for Country Thunder. Counting down to that. This is Zap.

0: it's Whitney. We are at First Student today on Faithful. We got the barbecue on. We're inviting everybody to come have a free lunch and check out what could be your new career. We've got also, Outskirts Music Festival tickets. I should tell you that. You can enter to win. That's happening tomorrow at Sastow Center, which this is also something that First Student does. They are going to be chartering buses to Outskirts Music Festival. Free, by the way. We'll give you more details on that a little bit later. But they don't just do schools, right? They do Cosmo. They do team building trips for businesses, field trips. There is a lot of potential here. 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So there's like 40 to 50 positions that are available right now. But they go fast. So First Student, all you need is your Class 5. They will help you get your Class S. It's about 20 hours of classroom training, 20 hours of road training, and then you've got that on your resume, which is pretty darn cool. 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
0: Hey, what's going on? Need a little more change in your pocket? Maybe. Or maybe you need a couple of Outskirts Music Festival tickets. Or maybe you're hungry and you need a burger. This is all going down at First Student today. That's where we are here on Faithful. You can check it out on Google Maps. Get down here. Now, the other thing I want you to check out is the potential for a new career as a bus driver. Now, yes, they do schools, of course, but not just schools. They do Cosmo. They do team building trips for businesses. They do out to certain lakes, all that kind of stuff. And even Jelly Roll tomorrow. They're going to be going to Sastow Center. They've got a ton of free buses going out there, all right? So just one of the things, or a few of the things, that you could be doing. You could be driving a lot of people with First Student. Now, $23 an hour. All you need is your Class 5, okay? That's what you got right now. That's your regular driver's license. They're going to help you get your Class S. So you'll be learning pivot points, merging, etc. It's easy to do. Even I can do it, okay? I drove a bus last year thanks to the incredible trainers here, and it was a lot of fun, I'll tell you that. We are at First Student on Faithful. Come grab some lunch, find out more info, and enter to win some tickets.

0: Beth, good morning. Shauna with you. Well, we had the draw, the win, and a loss for Team Canada at World Cup.
1: This is like the one game I've watched in the past, like, I don't know, 5 years. It was good. It was really close.
2: Definitely a great atmosphere. Love being here. I'm initially from Toronto, so being able to celebrate with everybody has been really good.
0: Some tears in our household. My little guy Cash was bummed. Canada taking on South Africa next. This is Ellie Goulding.

0: Hey, it's Robin Shauna. Graduation is easily one of the best times of the year around the city.
1: We want to send a major congratulations to the graduating classes at Centennial Collegiate and Nutana Collegiate.
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0: all the good vibes. But the story that sent shockwaves to social media yesterday, no spud nuts at the Saskatoon X this year?
1: It's an institution at the X. It's like getting rid of Dukabor bread. Why? It's like such a part of the history.
0: I know, it is sad. The X has staffing and sustainability, the reason.

Sophia Camara, there's girls like you. 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It's the end of school, and it's just so exciting. I was on a bike ride with my son last night. He's finishing grade 7, and it was really setting in on the boy. He said, "Dad, I cannot believe I'm going into grade 8. He's like, when I started at this school, grade 8 kids were big kids, and now I'm that big kid. Like, I could just see it washing over him. I said, life comes at you fast, son, and we went out for ice cream. It was awesome. All of summer's great. The beginning part's the best, though. This is I Had Some Help on the Tim Stone Show.

0: far away, there's Nickelback. So it's the end of school. Do you keep your kids' stuff? You feel bad throwing away the things they made with their hands, so cute, you know, one of a kind. We got this voice memo from Stacy. She keeps all the stuff all her kids have ever made.
1: Yes, I kept everything from both of my children. Every single year since kindergarten, they each had a box labeled.
0: So I was listening to this voice memo and I thought, yeah, well, what happens when you move? And she actually mentioned that. Listen to this.
1: I don't know. It's kind of special. We actually moved last year for the first time in 17 years. Was it a lot? Yes. I just think it's kind of special to look back on.
0: Well, you're a better parent than I am. We don't keep it all. No way. No way. Stuff that goes up on the fridge seems to stay there forever, though. This is Back to Friends. Here's Somber on the Tim Stone Show.

0: Hey, what's going on? It's Whitney. We're at First Student today. We are telling you about what could be the career of your dreams. 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And I have Orlean. Orlean is here. She's been driving for 50 years today. They call her the queen here. And this is a great...
1: For about 4 years, so
0: okay. Monitoring for four, and this is a great place to work, isn't it?
1: Oh yeah, it is.
0: I feel like people treat each other like family.
1: Yep. Oh, that's for sure.
0: Yes, exactly. So come check out what could be your potential new career. We are at First Student. It's a global company as well, which is a huge perk on Faithful. You can check out more info at workatfirst.com.
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That's mine on the Tim Stone Show. Man, it can be tough to finish things when there's just one more thing to do. Just one more final to write. Just one more assignment to hand in. Just one more grad ceremony. One more banquet. Dude, it's here. We made it. The beginning of summer, the beginning. There'll be a time right around Labor Day when we look back on this and go, man, life was good. So let's enjoy it. This is so easy. Here's a

0: It is the last pair of Outskirts Music Festival tickets, and you could be going. All you got to do is come down to First Student. That's where we are today. We got a barbecue happening as well, so free lunch and a potential Outskirts Music Festival tickets. We are on Faithful at First Student. 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Even tomorrow, they're going to be driving a lot of people out to the Outskirts Music Festival at Sastel Center. 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It's flexible, and most of all, it's fun. 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
4: 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I'm like, heck no, I'm still having so much fun, and I still love these kids. The fact that anybody thought enough to put my name forward, that's winning. And so I just thank all of you so much. 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
0: Hey, what's going on? It is Whitney. We're at First Student. We have the last pair of Outskirts Music Festival tickets here. So come enter the draw. Grab yourself a burger, a free burger, free lunch. You don't get to say that word very much. And we are at First Student on Faithful, and maybe chat about a potential new career, okay? They're looking to hire about 20 to 50 positions, all right? So there is a lot of positions available, but they go very fast. So come down to Faithful today. We're talking very flexible hours. We're talking $23 an hour, about 20 hours a week. So again, all you need is your class 5, and then they help you train. It's about 20 hours in the classroom, 20 hours of drive, and then you end up with your class S, which again, looks great on a resume. They do all kinds of different charters. Yeah, sometimes it's students on school buses, but also sometimes it's the Cosmo Center or even team building with certain businesses. They're doing a lot tomorrow with the Jelly Roll Show, okay? The Outskirts Music Festival. 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
2: That's Cameron Wickholm. There's options. School's out. You see kids with tears in their eyes. They're so happy. I heard a funny moment on the radio. How funny is this? Tearful Tyler called in. This dad's all emotional about the end of school. He phoned Shauna Foster. Listen to this. I heard this earlier today.
3: I'm a big guy with big emotions. I was literally standing in his door crying this morning.
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3: Like, he wakes up. 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
4: He'll always remember that, you know. Yeah, my dad woke me up crying.
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That's Alexander Stewart. Look at this day. This is the nicest June can be. When it's warm, sunny, and they're not even saying it's going to rain today. This is the good stuff. Tomorrow, a bit warmer. Tomorrow's high is close to 30. So we've got two more nice days. Then it's going to rain until July. These are the last nice days of June.

Ain't Easy, Tim Stone Show. There are three songs right now that are hotter than all the rest. There's that new Taylor Swift, there's Homewrecker by Somber, and then there's this one. I think it's the coolest new music on the radio. I think it's got a shot at being the song of the summer. This is Dracula. The more I hear it, the better it sounds. Here are Tame Impala and Jenny.

0: Isopalite, there's Taylor Swift. How about singing along with this song? How about the feeling you get when you sing along with this one?
1: Come on, baby, come on over. Let me be the one to show you.
0: You're a rock star. I bet you, when you sing along with this, I bet you people look over and they go, is that guy a rock star?
1: Waiting on the line, yeah, just to be the next to be with you.
0: Funny thing is, I sing along with this song, I still don't know the words.
1: Ooh.
0: I don't, but it's a good one.

0: Hey, what's going on? It is Whitney. I am at First Student. We are on Faithful today and just about to wrap things up around 2 o'clock. So the barbecue's still going on. If you still need some lunch, it is completely free. You also get to win the last pair of Outskirts Music Festival tickets, which is happening tomorrow at Sastel Center. But what you're really coming down to is to check out potentially your new career here at First Student. Flexible hours, starting wage is $23 an hour. This is a global company, so no matter where you move, it could be even in the world, you will have a job with First Student, okay? We got about 40 to 50 positions that we're trying to fill here. So, and they go pretty fast because of the flexibility of the job. And remember, it's not just schools, but although that is a wonderful part of the job, there's, you know, team building buses that need to go out. There's field trips. There's trips to Cosmo back and forth. There's all kinds of different sort of tasks that you will have if you become a bus driver with First Student. All you need is your class 5. We're at First Student on Faithful.
1: Saskatoon's number one hit

Tyler Shaw, there's Run to You on the Tim Stone Show. A school night is a night before school. You can't have much fun. You gotta go to bed early. There's a bedtime. Our next school night is in 2 months. School's out for summer. So that's pretty exciting. It's just the beginning of the best part of the year. Here's Ed Sheeran.

0: There's Preston Pablo. School's out. We were talking to some kids who are in that sweet spot of not going to do anything. You know, you don't have a job. Life is just the best. Here's what they were saying they're going to do. Here's what they're excited for.
1: To visit my family, go swimming, and have lots of fun.
2: Probably dance camp and swimming.
3: I'm excited because I'm going to go to Edmonton, and I'm going to have a pool party. A ton of my friends over for, like, sleepovers.
0: Is there anything better than summertime when you're a kid? Like that sweet spot just before you get a license. Everybody wants to get a license. Then you got to pay for gas. You got to get a job. When you're young and you got nothing to do. Here's Need You Now.

0: Hey, what's going on? It is Whitney from First Student. 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
0: Wow, guys, this is such a nice, it's a, such a good place to work, honestly. We're at First Student. I'm here. I get to be here every year, and I get to see this family in action. It is great. So if you're looking for a part-time, flexible hours, $23 an hour is what you're going to be starting at. First Student is where we need you to come to today, okay? We're just getting the barbecue wrapped up here, so if you're still hungry, we can get another burger on the grill for you, and you can check out a little bit more info on the job. All you need is your Class 5, which everybody has. That is your regular driving license, and they get you trained up, and then you're good to go for Class S. Today, they announced Driver of the Year. This is just another one of those great things they do for each other. Pam was our Driver of the Year. So if you know Pam who works at First Student, send her a text and say congrats. We also have Outskirts Music Festival tickets that were given away today. So that's happening. Well, you know what? We're going to shut her down right away here, so you better hurry up. We're at First Student on Faithful. Outskirts Music Festival going tomorrow, and even First Student chartering buses for Outskirts Music Festival. So it's not just school trips, right? We're Cosmo trips, field trips, all kinds of stuff. 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

0: That's a great song. There's Jimmy Eat World. Hello, Debbie. You're on the Tim Stone Show. What's up?
1: Yes, I just wanted to talk about collecting and keeping your children's treasures that they've made.
0: Oh, yeah. You keep all the stuff your kids made at school?
1: No, I feel really bad. My mom passed away 3 years ago. We're going through her house, and she kept everything my children made.
0: Oh.
1: Like in little folders and styrofoam flowers and little I love you grandmas, and it just broke my heart.
0: Oh, God.
1: And I brought it home for my oldest son, who is 33, and he took it and kept it.
0: Are you a grandma yet?
1: No, I'm not, and I won't be because they've decided that they only want fur babies. So,
0: well, do you want to keep all my kids' stuff? I need a place to put it.
1: Well, you have a wonderful day.
0: You too. Thanks for calling in, Debbie. And hats off to parents who keep all their kids' stuff from school, the stuff they've made. It is precious. Where do you keep it? This is Ordinary. Here's Alex Warren.
2: They say the holy water's watered down, and this town's lost its faith. Our colors will fade eventually, so if our time is running out, day after day, we'll make the mundane a masterpiece. Oh my, my, oh my, my love, I take one look

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Like the first day on vacation, it is the beginning of summer. You know, when you land, you fly somewhere for vacation and it's all just washing over you. This is the beginning. We have so many more days. All of summer's great. There's something special about the very beginning, though. This is Ride With Me. Here's Nelly.

0: I don't care. What a good song. This is Andrea. Summer's here, Andrea. What are you going to do differently? Tell me how your life is different now that summer's here. What are you hoping for?
1: To take more than one day off.
0: Oh, you work too much. 6 days a week? That's too much. What would you do?
1: I'll probably just do more work at home.
0: Come on. Tell me you got something coming up to look forward to.
1: Maybe I'll go to the lake and do some fishing, I hope, but we'll see.
0: We'll see. There's only one summertime. Let's make the most of it. This is Golden by Huntrix on the Tim Stone Show.

0: That's one thing. There's Finger 11. Let's hear something good. Tell me something good. Kurt is on the phone. What's good with you, Kurt?
1: Well, tomorrow is my last day of work before I take a week on holidays.
0: Yeah. Yes. Yeah. What are you going to do? Beginning of July. What do you got?
1: I'm getting on a houseboat for a week.
0: Nice.

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2: It's been our most requested song all week. This went from nothing to something in record time. Here is Taylor Swift. I knew it. I knew you.

that's what summer sounds like. This year, that's what it sounds like. There's Taylor Swift with the one she made for Toy Story 5. There's a chance that movie will stay number one this weekend. It's up against a completely different crowd. The big opening this weekend is Jackass, Best and Last. It's amazing that the guys from Jackass are still alive. Steve-O, Wee Man. Johnny Knoxville has gray hair. They're still doing the dang thing. This is Love No More. Here's Loud Luxury.

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2: 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We love her so much. She should be the Teacher of the Year.
3: 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As long as I can remember, I wanted to be a teacher, and I love, love, love my job. People say, are you thinking of retiring? I'm like, heck no, I'm still having so much fun, and I still love these kids. The fact that anybody thought enough to put my name forward, that's winning. And so I just thank all of you so much. This is overwhelming.
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there's Rihanna on the Tim Stone Show. Coming up, I Just Might with Bruno Mars and Choosin' Texas. This is 'Cause I Do. Here's Preston Pablo.

That's Sophia Camara on C95. We're at the tail end of graduation season. Holy Cross is holding their grad ceremony right now. St. Joe's did theirs this morning. O's Kayak is tonight. I think there's like two more after this. It's really the beginning of summer. Here's Birds of a Feather.

0: That's Bad Day on the Tim Stone Show. When school's out and your kids get home with all the stuff they've made, what do you do with that stuff? It's pretty precious stuff. They made it with their hands. We got this voice memo from Stacy. She would keep it all. She always did.
1: Yes, I kept everything from both of my children. Every single year since kindergarten, they each had a box labeled.
0: That's so much stuff. And Stacy, you're just a better parent than me because I put a few things up on the fridge, but we throw a lot of it away. What do you do with the stuff your kids bring home from school? And then what happens when you move? Like, where do you put it? This is Choosing Texas. Here's Ella Langley.

0: There's Shawn Mendes. We've got Debbie on the phone. What's up, Debbie? Welcome to the Tim Stone Show.
1: Yes, I just wanted to talk about collecting and keeping your children's treasures that they've made.
0: Oh, yeah. You keep all the stuff your kids made at school?
1: No, I feel really bad. My mom passed away 3 years ago. We're going through her house, and she kept everything my children made.
0: Oh.
1: Like in little folders and styrofoam flowers and little I love you grandmas, and it just broke my heart.
0: Oh, God.
1: And I brought it home for my oldest son, who is 33, and he took it and kept it.
0: Are you a grandma yet?
1: No, I'm not, and I won't be because they've decided that they only want fur babies. So,
0: well, do you want to keep all my kids' stuff? I need a place to put it.
1: Well, you have a wonderful day.
0: Nice talking to you, Debbie. This is I Just Might.

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The Fate of Ophelia. There's Taylor Swift. She might be getting married next week. New York Times says Taylor Swift wedding July 3rd. That's next Friday. So we really don't know when this is. Like, if you're a guest, I hear there's 1,000 people invited to this wedding. You're excited. Okay, I'm going to Taylor Swift's wedding. I just don't know when it is. So does she give you 24 hours notice? Do you just wait on standby? Otherwise, it's 1,000 people know when this wedding is, and 1,000 people are keeping it a secret. That seems impossible. You ever been to a wedding, you just don't know when it is? I'm invited. Just waiting for the word to go. This is Bye Bye Bye.

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1: I got options.
2: There's Cameron Whitcomb. We've got a Rough Rider game at Mosaic tomorrow. Everybody's wearing white. Have you heard why? They're calling it a prairie whiteout. Riders will be in special jerseys, so if you're going, make sure that you got your white on.
0: Yeah, we'll fight for you.
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0: I'll

There's Jelly Roll. Headliner for the big show tomorrow. Outskirts Music Festival at Sassatel Center. Jelly Roll's going on about 10 o'clock tomorrow night, just as the sun's setting. So this is going to be an all-day party. Go in the afternoon, party all night. Wide Mouth Mason, Third Eye Blind, outdoor show, Sassatel Center. Remember the last time Jelly Roll was here? Sold the place out, blew the roof off. It'll be great to see him again. This is the kickoff to summer. A lot of people are either going to Outskirts or the Rough Rider game tomorrow. This is Back to Friends on C95.

0: the things that I've got.
1: There's Benson Boone. It's the Tim Stone Show. You know that feeling when you leave work? We often talk about it around 5 o'clock on Fridays. That walking out of work feeling is one of the greatest things in life. Here's Nick. He's got one even better. Nick, what are you feeling good about right now?
2: Well, tomorrow is my last day of work before I take a week on holidays.
1: There it is.
3: Yeah.
1: There are definitely people listening right now who can relate to the feeling. Maybe your vacation isn't tomorrow, but it's coming up. Summer's just starting. This is Stop by the Spice Girls.

0: to...
1: Tyler Shaw, there's Run to You. It's nice today. You know what they're saying about tomorrow? Have you heard? Have you heard what they're saying? Tomorrow's going to be a little nicer. A little sunnier, a little warmer. We're at 23. The weekend is going to be full of rain. So tomorrow's the last Friday of June. Tomorrow is the last really nice day of June, because when it starts raining this weekend, it's not going to stop till July. C95 weather for flooring superstores. This is Beautiful Mistakes. Here's Maroon 5.

0: ready to come home. There's Jamie Fine, homesick. Does anything make you feel better than the last day of school? The beginning of summer, the end of school, I could cry. There's kids with tears in their eyes. They're so happy. So I was listening to the radio today. This guy Tyler called in to Shauna's show. He was crying too. Old tearful Tyler. Listen to this.
1: I'm a big guy with big emotions. I was literally standing in his door crying this morning.
2: Oh, jeez.
1: Like, he wakes up. He's like, what are you doing? I'm like, this is going on.
2: He'll always remember that, you know. Yeah, my dad woke me up crying.
0: That's an unforgettable memory. The guy's just sad about his kids growing up, you know. I'm excited to meet who my kids will be in the future, and I'm going to miss who they are right now. This is Landslide, a really good version by the Chicks.

0: Charlotte Card in, the way we touch. School's out. School's out for summer. We spoke to some grade 6 students. Like, what are you getting excited for this summer?
1: To visit my family, go swimming, and have lots of fun.
2: Probably dance camp and swimming.
3: I'm excited because I'm going to go to Edmonton, and I'm going to have a pool party. 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
0: What do you think the best year was for summer? 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Like, it was great to be 16 and have a license, but then you start working a job, you got to fill up that gas tank. I think those kids are right in the sweet spot. Doesn't get any better than a whole summer ahead of you and nothing to do. This is All the Small Things. Here's Blink 182.

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1: If I say something that you agree with, make some noise, okay? Mrs. Nicely is the best. We love her so much. She should be the Teacher of the Year.
2: I tell you, I love what I do. As long as I can remember, I wanted to be a teacher, and I love, love, love my job. People say, are you thinking of retiring? I'm like, heck no, I'm still having so much fun, and I still love these kids. The fact that anybody thought enough to put my name forward, that's winning. And so I just thank all of you so much. This is overwhelming.
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0: That's Taylor Swift. This is the Tim Stone Show. Let's talk to some kids who just finished school. Hi, what's your name?
1: Lily.
0: Lily, how do you feel now that school's done?
1: Great. Loki, actually good.
0: What's the summer hold for you? What are you going to do?
1: I'm going to go to the pool and I'm going to tan outside. Me too.
0: What grade are you guys going into next year?
1: I'm going seven.
2: Seven.
0: You're just about the seniors in the elementary school. You're just about the big kids.
1: Yep.
0: On a scale of 1 to 10, how good do you think this summer's going to be, guys?
1: 10.
0: At least a 10. Thanks for calling.

0: 20 with Tim Stone. 3, 2, 1. Here's this week's top three.
1: Bruno Mars is down one. I Just Might, number three. Home Wrecker by Somber, up a spot, number two. The number one song

That's so easy. Number one song, 7 weeks in a row, Olivia Dean on C95. Well, it's nice out. We got one more nice day before it rains all weekend. What are we going to do tomorrow? Last Friday of June. You got two options to make it a memorable day. There's the Outskirts Music Festival, and then there's the Rough Rider game. Riders are playing at Mosaic. Everyone's wearing white. It's a Prairie Blizzard game. They got special uniforms for this one. And then Outskirts starts tomorrow afternoon. I think they open the gates at 2:30. Wide Mouth Mason, Third Eye Blind, Jelly Roll goes on about 10 o'clock tomorrow night. It's the start of summer. You can really feel it. Here's Love Me on C95.

Claudia Love on C95. Big ups to the people who graduated today from Holy Cross, St. Joe's, and Oz Kayaks having their graduation ceremony tonight. It's nice out. We get one more nice day before it rains all weekend. This is Right Round on C95.

0: Crest and Pablo, because I do. It's the Tim Stone Show. Here's Alyssa. Her daughter just finished grade 6. Remember that feeling walking out of school last day?
1: Yes, I can totally remember the feeling getting out of class, summer air and everything, hitting everything.
0: Oh, man. The best, hey? So she's going into grade 7. My kids are going into grade 8 and grade 11.
1: Oh, my goodness.
0: Yeah, it's crazy. I feel good. I feel accomplished that we've got them this far.
1: Yes, they're doing amazing in life.
0: Well, congrats on finishing off the school year. Here's to sleeping in and staying up late and just living your best life all summer.
1: Yeah, she will be.
0: Yeah. All right. Thanks, Alyssa.
1: You're welcome. Bye-bye.
0: This is Justin Bieber. Here's Love Yourself. All the times that you rain on my parade.

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1: Can I have your attention?
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4: 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Here's Taylor Swift. I knew it. I knew you.

0: I knew it.
1: Isn't it good? There's Taylor Swift. I knew it, I knew you. So the word is, she's getting married next Friday. That the big Taylor Swift wedding is next Friday, July 3rd. I can't figure this out. How does no one know when it is? If there's 1,000 guests, and I hear there's 1,000, how's everyone keeping it a secret? They all know when it is and no one's saying? Come on. So they must be just on standby. They must be just waiting for the call. Like, hey, we're getting married tomorrow. Be there. This is Bang Bang Boom. It's the Moffitts on the Tim Stone Show.

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0: That's Ordinary. Tim Stone Show, end of school. Here's Marissa, just finished grade 11. So, time to party, or are you working this summer? What are you going to do?
1: Hopefully work all summer and play ball.
0: Have you got a job?
1: No, just like working with my dad on the farm. That's like my job.
0: Yeah, try to make some money and have some fun. That sounds like a good balance.
1: Yeah.
0: If you can actually finish summer with more money than what you started with, that's the way to go. Have a good one, Marissa.

0: Bleeding Love on the Tim Stone Show. There's a really good feeling at the end of school, and you don't got to be in school to feel it. That summer just started feeling. Here's Callie. She's really feeling it. Callie, can you describe what's going on with you?
1: I'm a teacher. School just got out.
0: Yeah.
1: Nice. Going for a little self-care.
0: Yeah, what are you going to do?
1: I'm going to get my hair done.
0: You deserve it.
1: Thank you so much.
0: Treat yourself. You do you. Have the best summer ever. This is Golden Huntrix on the Tim Stone Show.